0: 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I gotta have faith, faith, faith.
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I've been walking Central Park, singing after dark, but think I'm crazy.

Bedenken. Crazy. It's not bad on the phone. Shout them dudes to me. Ask your people. What's the matter?

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